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I forgive you, now I ask the same of you.

Captain, here. This is Michael Beckham calling. 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